shout from all the rooftops that he is a genius, he will have to wait for the verdict of the spectator in order that his declarations take a social value, and that finally posterity includes him in the primers of artists' history.

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In my country was a ethnic war.

Francesco Balkan Boy, Isus Hristos Balkan Boy, Rambo Amadeus Balkan Boy, hei Balkan Boy, ei smarvotin nas noja, sam Balkan Boy.

I speak quickly. I speak slowly. Slowly. I speak slowly. Slowly. You understand me. You understand me. You don't understand me. You don't understand me. This is a gramophone. The gramophone is on the table. This is a record. This is a record. This is a record. You are hearing my voice. You are hearing my voice. You are hearing my voice. You are hearing my voice. You are hearing my voice.

a record. This is a record. This is a record. This is a record. This is a record. This is a record. This is a record. This is a record. This is a record. This is a record.

is a record. This is a record. This is a record. This is a record. This is a record. This is a record. This is a record. This is a record. This is a record. This is a record. This is a record. This is a record. This is a record. This is a record. This is a record. This is a record. This is a record.

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Funk epidemia, made in Funk Academia.

Professor Funkademic, and his academia teach you how to move funk epidemia. Professor Funkademic and his

Professor Funk Academic and his academia teach you how to move funk epidemia. Professor Funk Academic and his

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1: Možeš sviraš malo tiš. 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
0: ne, znači, sviraš. 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
2: glasno... 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

0: important things to remember about learning any new language. 1. Be interested in the people, their country, and language. Want to learn it. Practice it as often as you can. Nothing is more effective in creating a friendly atmosphere, and nothing flatters people more than when a foreigner tries to speak their language. Remember, knowing the language is the best way of knowing the country and enjoying it more.
1: Good morning, Mr. Popovich.
2: Dobro jutro, gospodine Popovich.
1: Good morning, Mr. Popovich.
2: Gospodine Popovich.
1: I want to buy apple. I want to buy apple.
2: Ne obi, biti jabuka.
1: Banana.
2: Banana.
1: Beef.
2: Fasulje.

0: Is it a comedy?
1: Dariendo comedia.
0: Is it a tragedy?
1: Dariendo tragedia.
0: Is it a comedy?
1: Dariendo comedia.
0: Is it a drama?
1: Dariendo drama.
0: Is it a comedy?
1: Dariendo comedia.
0: Is it a tragedy?
1: Dariendo tragedia.
0: Is it a comedy?
1: Dariendo comedia.
0: Is it a drama?
1: Dariendo drama. Izvinite što vas prekidam. Ali smem da vam nešto ponudim.
0: Lamb.
1: Jagnjetine.
0: Lemon.
1: Limunova.
0: String bean.
1: Oranije.
0: Tea.
1: Čaja.
0: Tomato.
1: Paradajz.
0: Soda water.
1: Soda water.

0: it a comedy?
1: Darieto comedia.
0: Is it a tragedy?
1: Darieto tragedia.
0: Is it a comedy?
1: Darieto comedia.
0: Is it a drama?
1: Darieto drama.
0: Is it a comedy?
1: Darieto comedia.
0: Is it a tragedy?
1: Darieto tragedia.
0: Is it a comedy?
1: Darieto comedia.
0: Is it

0: Mane, né? Popovic.
1: Chocolate, honey, lobster, coconut, lobster,
0: gospodine Popovic, jasno,
1: lobster,
0: gospodine Popovic,
1: what is this?
0: Šta je ovo?
1: What is this? What is this?
0: Šta je ovo?
1: What is that?
0: Šta je ono?
1: What is this?
0: Šta je ovo?
1: What is that?
0: Šta je ono?
1: What is this?
0: Šta je ovo?
1: What is that?

Znači, Petko, ovako ti stvari. Znači, treba da ide Unis ritmički, samo i profesor. Znači, Unis treba da ide preko onog što ja pjevam. The groove that you hear, you wanna know, it's come from a world they call Rambo. Znači, Profesor Academy, and he's academia, that's what you call. Academia, that's what you call. Academia, that's what you call. Academia, that's what you call. Academia, that's what you call. Academia, that's what you call. Academia, that's what you call. Academia, that's what you call. Academia, that's what you call. Academia, that's what you call. Academia, that's what you call. Academia, that's what you call. Academia, that's what you call. Academia, that's what you call. Academia, that's what you call. Academia, that's what you call. Academia, that's what you call. Academia, that's what you call. Academia, that's what you call. Academia, that's what you call. Academia, that's what you call. Academia, that's what you call. Academia, that's what you call. Academia, that's what you call. Academia, that's what you call. Academia, that's what you call. Academia, that's what you call. Academia, that's what you call. Academia, that's what you call. Academia, that's what you call. Academia, that's what you call. Academia, that's what you call. Academia, that's what you call. Academia, that's what you call. Academia, that's what you call. Academia, that's what you call. Academia, that's what you call. Academia,

0: There are two important things to remember about learning any new language. One, be interested in the people, their country, and language. Want to learn it. Two, practice it as often as you can. Nothing is more effective in creating a friendly atmosphere, and nothing flatters people more than when a foreigner tries to speak their language. Remember, knowing the language is the best way of knowing the country and enjoying it more.
1: Good morning, Mr. Popovich.
2: Dobro jutro, gospodine Popoviću.
1: How are you, sir?
2: Kako ste, gospodine?
1: Madam.
2: Gospodjo.
1: Ladies and gentlemen.
2: Gospodje I gospodjo.
1: I am very pleased to meet you.
2: Milo mi je da vas vidim.
1: Thank you.
2: Hvala.
1: Thank you very much.
2: Velika hvala.
1: I want to buy apple.
2: Molim.
1: I want to buy apple.
2: Htio bih kupiti jabuka.

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1: 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Academia.
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1: Funk epidemia. 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

boy. I don't believe in Avlo, yes, a Balkan boy. 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

This is Balkan boy. Yes, a Balkan boy. 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

0: babes, I wanna say to you, there's nothing old, there's nothing new. If it's black, then it's out of the sack. Don't matter if it's big or not.
1: Professor Funk Academic and his academia teach you how to move funk epidemic.
0: You can snap your finger, you can tap your toe, you can shake your ass out on the floor. Do a soul spin when you want what you need. Funk is the pill that'll set you.
1: Professor Funk Academic and his academia teach you how to move funk epidemia. Professor Funk Academic and his academia teach you how to move funk epidemia.
0: But this is a lesson we all have to learn. Got to groove to the funk if you wanna burn. Do a soul spin when you wobble your knee. Funk